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1: Thanks for joining us on a Monday morning edition. 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
2: 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Currently, we are airing All Things Considered. Taking a look at the forecast, a cold front is expected to move in from the Dakotas tonight and bring some chances of scattered thunderstorms into the overnight hours. We could see up to 2 inches of rainfall in some spots. Storms are expected to clear out by midday. Currently, we've got partly sunny skies and 82. And tonight, like I said, showers and chance of thunderstorms, could be a stormy night, lows in the 60s. Tuesday, mostly cloudy. We've got a chance of showers and a slight chance of thunderstorms. A little cooler tomorrow. Highs expected to make it into the mid-70s to mid-80s. We're turning into fall. You can feel it already. Tuesday night, it'll be cooler, mostly clear, lows in the mid-50s to mid-60s, and we dry out on Wednesday. We have sunny skies, highs expected in the 60s to the north, 70s to the south. And want to tell you about a road construction project. Drivers along Hiawatha Avenue in Minneapolis may encounter more traffic delays starting tomorrow as a new construction project begins. MnDOT says traffic will be reduced to a single lane in each direction between 44th Street and Minnehaha Parkway. That's as crews make safety improvements along that busy highway. And that includes new crosswalks and a pedestrian signal at 45th Street. Also a new traffic signal and more safety measures for pedestrians at 46th Street. And again, that construction begins.